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Happy birthday, America.

0: 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Tonight, cloudy with a low around 63. A chance of rain showers and thunderstorms with new rainfall amounts between a tenth and a quarter of an inch possible. Saturday brings mostly cloudy skies with a high near 80. Showers and thunderstorms may develop before noon with a chance of additional rain in the afternoon. I'm Roger Davis, 94.3 The Bridge.
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5: Hi, folks. I'm the one, the only Willie G. Do you remember when rock was young? I certainly do. And I'll take you back there each Sunday night on Willie G's Wax when I'll be bringing you a few hours of the greatest music ever laid down, the history behind it, and lots of memories. 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That's Willie G's Wax coming to you now three times a week. 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

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Happy birthday, America.

0: 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Tonight, cloudy with a low around 63. A chance of rain showers and thunderstorms with new rainfall amounts between a tenth and a quarter of an inch possible. Saturday brings mostly cloudy skies with a high near 80. Showers and thunderstorms may develop before noon with a chance of additional rain in the afternoon. I'm Roger Davis, 94.3 The Bridge.
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Happy birthday, America.

0: 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Tonight, cloudy with a low around 63. A chance of rain showers and thunderstorms with new rainfall amounts between a tenth and a quarter of an inch possible. Saturday brings mostly cloudy skies with a high near 80. Showers and thunderstorms may develop before noon with a chance of additional rain in the afternoon. I'm Roger Davis, 94.3 The Bridge.
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Celebrating the 250th year of freedom, liberty, and the American dream, and the Pledge America campaign. Happy birthday, America.

0: 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Tonight, cloudy with a low around 63. A chance of rain showers and thunderstorms with new rainfall amounts between a tenth and a quarter of an inch possible. Saturday brings mostly cloudy skies with a high near 80. Showers and thunderstorms may develop before noon with a chance of additional rain in the afternoon. I'm Roger Davis, 94.3 The Bridge.
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The 94.3 forecast calls for a high chance of thunder, lightning, and rain. Followed by plenty of sun and heat. Just think of us as your weather station. 94.3, The Bridge.

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Happy birthday, America.

0: showers and thunderstorms with new rainfall amounts between a tenth and a quarter of an inch possible. Saturday brings mostly cloudy skies with a high near 80. Showers and thunderstorms may develop before noon with a chance of additional rain in the afternoon. I'm Roger Davis, 94.3, The Bridge.
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Howdy, folks. 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

0: 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Tonight, cloudy with a low around 63. A chance of rain showers and thunderstorms with new rainfall amounts between a tenth and a quarter of an inch possible. Saturday brings mostly cloudy skies with a high near 80. Showers and thunderstorms may develop before noon with a chance of additional rain in the afternoon. I'm Roger Davis, 94.3 The Bridge.
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Celebrating the 250th year of freedom, liberty, and the American dream, and the Pledge America campaign. Happy birthday, America.

0: 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Tonight, cloudy with a low around 63. A chance of rain showers and thunderstorms with new rainfall amounts between a tenth and a quarter of an inch possible. Saturday brings mostly cloudy skies with a high near 80. Showers and thunderstorms may develop before noon with a chance of additional rain in the afternoon. I'm Roger Davis, 94.3 The Bridge.
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2: The 94.3 forecast calls for a high chance of thunder, lightning, and rain. Followed by plenty of sun and heat. Just think of us as your weather station. 94.3, The Bridge.

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0: Hi, folks. I'm the one, the only Willie G. Do you remember when rock was young? I certainly do. And I'll take you back there each Sunday night on Willie G's Wax when I'll be bringing you a few hours of the greatest music ever laid down, the history behind it, and lots of memories. Join me for some good time rock and roll, R&B, pop, soul, progressive country, and a lot more from the 50s, 60s, 70s, 80s, and beyond. That's Willie G's Wax coming to you now three times a week. The new shows airing on Sunday nights at 6 p.m., the re-air of those shows on Wednesday nights at 6 p.m., then the best of Willie G's Wax on Saturday nights at 6 p.m., where we'll go all the way back to the very beginning in 2015.
1: 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And another. 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

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Celebrating the 250th year of freedom, liberty, and the American dream, and the Pledge America campaign. Happy birthday, America.

0: 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Tonight, cloudy with a low around 63. A chance of rain showers and thunderstorms with new rainfall amounts between a tenth and a quarter of an inch possible. Saturday brings mostly cloudy skies with a high near 80. Showers and thunderstorms may develop before noon with a chance of additional rain in the afternoon. I'm Roger Davis, 94.3 The Bridge.
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Happy birthday, America.

0: 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Tonight, cloudy with a low around 63. A chance of rain showers and thunderstorms with new rainfall amounts between a tenth and a quarter of an inch possible. Saturday brings mostly cloudy skies with a high near 80. Showers and thunderstorms may develop before noon with a chance of additional rain in the afternoon. I'm Roger Davis, 94.3, The Bridge.
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1: 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Woohoo!
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Happy birthday, America.

0: 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Tonight, cloudy with a low around 63. A chance of rain showers and thunderstorms with new rainfall amounts between a tenth and a quarter of an inch possible. Saturday brings mostly cloudy skies with a high near 80. Showers and thunderstorms may develop before noon with a chance of additional rain in the afternoon. I'm Roger Davis, 94.3 The Bridge.
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Happy birthday, America.

0: 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Tonight, cloudy with a low around 63. A chance of rain showers and thunderstorms with new rainfall amounts between a tenth and a quarter of an inch possible. Saturday brings mostly cloudy skies with a high near 80. Showers and thunderstorms may develop before noon with a chance of additional rain in the afternoon. I'm Roger Davis, 94.3 The Bridge.
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Happy birthday, America.

0: 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Tonight, cloudy with a low around 63. A chance of rain showers and thunderstorms with new rainfall amounts between a tenth and a quarter of an inch possible. Saturday brings mostly cloudy skies with a high near 80. Showers and thunderstorms may develop before noon with a chance of additional rain in the afternoon. I'm Roger Davis, 94.3 The Bridge.
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Happy birthday, America.

party, hot, hot, hot. People in the party, hot, hot, hot. 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

0: 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Today, showers and thunderstorms likely with a high near 80. Tonight, partly cloudy with a chance of showers and thunderstorms, low around 63. Looking ahead to Sunday, partly sunny with a high near 84. Sunday night brings more chances of thunderstorms, mostly cloudy with a low around 64. I'm Roger Davis, 94.3 The Bridge.
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0: One great song after another. I see the moon rising. And another. 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

The 94.3 forecast calls for a high chance of thunder, lightning, and rain. Followed by plenty of sun and heat. Just think of us as your weather station. 94.3, The Bridge.

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Happy birthday, America.

0: 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Today, showers and thunderstorms likely with a high near 80. Tonight, partly cloudy with a chance of showers and thunderstorms, low around 63. Looking ahead to Sunday, partly sunny with a high near 84. Sunday night brings more chances of thunderstorms, mostly cloudy with a low around 64. I'm Roger Davis, 94.3 The Bridge.
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Happy birthday, America.

0: 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Today, showers and thunderstorms likely with a high near 80. Tonight, partly cloudy with a chance of showers and thunderstorms, low around 63. Looking ahead to Sunday, partly sunny with a high near 84. Sunday night brings more chances of thunderstorms, mostly cloudy with a low around 64. I'm Roger Davis, 94.3, The Bridge.
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0: Hi, folks. I'm the one, the only Willie G. Do you remember when rock was young? I certainly do. And I'll take you back there each Sunday night on Willie G's Wax when I'll be bringing you a few hours of the greatest music ever laid down, the history behind it, and lots of memories. 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That's Willie G's Wax coming to you now three times a week. The new show's airing on Sunday nights at 6 p.m., the re-air of those shows on Wednesday nights at 6 p.m., then the best of Willie G's Wax on Saturday nights at 6 p.m., where we'll go all the way back to the very beginning in 2015.
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0: 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Today, showers and thunderstorms likely with a high near 80. Tonight, partly cloudy with a chance of showers and thunderstorms, low around 63. Looking ahead to Sunday, partly sunny with a high near 84. Sunday night brings more chances of thunderstorms, mostly cloudy with a low around 64. I'm Roger Davis, 94.3 The Bridge.
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Happy birthday, America.

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That ain't bad either, is it? I'm John Green, your host of the music scene. 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

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Always has, always will. Right here at the Music Scene with John Green on the Bridge.

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Happy birthday, America.

0: 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This afternoon, mostly cloudy with a high near 80. A chance of showers and thunderstorms may develop. Tonight, partly cloudy with a low around 63. There's a chance of showers and thunderstorms. Looking ahead to Sunday, partly sunny with a high near 84. A chance of showers and thunderstorms is possible. I'm Roger Davis, 94.3, The Bridge.
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0: 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Happy birthday, America.

0: From the Weather Center, Roger Davis on 94.3 The Bridge. 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This afternoon, mostly cloudy with a high near 80. A chance of showers and thunderstorms may develop. Tonight, partly cloudy with a low around 63. There's a chance of showers and thunderstorms. Looking ahead to Sunday, partly sunny with a high near 84. A chance of showers and thunderstorms is possible. I'm Roger Davis, 94.3 The Bridge.
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0: 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Me, I'm live streaming the whole thing to the entire family, even Cousin Henry in Wisconsin. No one misses a thing thanks to Ceasefire. Oh my gosh, he just crushed it to left field! Woohoo!
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0: 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Celebrating the 250th year of freedom, liberty, and the American dream, and the Pledge America campaign. Happy birthday, America.

0: 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This afternoon, mostly cloudy with a high near 80. A chance of showers and thunderstorms may develop. Tonight, partly cloudy with a low around 63. There's a chance of showers and thunderstorms. Looking ahead to Sunday, partly sunny with a high near 84. A chance of showers and thunderstorms is possible. I'm Roger Davis, 94.3, The Bridge.
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2: The 94.3 forecast calls for a high chance of thunder, lightning, and rain. Followed by plenty of sun and heat. Just think of us as your weather station. 94.3, The Bridge.

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0: 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This afternoon, mostly cloudy with a high near 80. A chance of showers and thunderstorms may develop. Tonight, partly cloudy with a low around 63. There's a chance of showers and thunderstorms. Looking ahead to Sunday, partly sunny with a high near 84. A chance of showers and thunderstorms is possible. I'm Roger Davis, 94.3 The Bridge.
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0: From the Weather Center, Roger Davis on 94.3 The Bridge. 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This afternoon, mostly cloudy with a high near 80. A chance of showers and thunderstorms may develop. Tonight, partly cloudy with a low around 63. There's a chance of showers and thunderstorms. Looking ahead to Sunday, partly sunny with a high near 84. A chance of showers and thunderstorms is possible. I'm Roger Davis, 94.3 The Bridge.
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0: 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And another. And another. But it's over now. 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
1: 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Oh my gosh, he just crushed it to left field! 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

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Happy birthday, America.

Good evening, everyone, and welcome to another edition of Willie G's Wax. I'm your host, the one, the only Willie G, and this is our first official program for the 2026 year, coming to you the second week of January, and Happy New Year to all of you. Hope you had a great holiday and enjoyed being off, enjoyed lots of football and things going on, very exciting around these parts, as you can imagine, but going to bring you some of the greatest rock and roll and R&B of all time, starting the year off tonight with this show. It's a little bit longer show than we've done in the last few shows, but I think you're going to enjoy it, and this one is, there's nothing special about it other than the title of this show, number 322, by the way. It's just simply Sunshine, and it'll be songs that have sun, sunshine, or something close to that in it, the title or the lyric or both. And I think this will be fun for you to listen to. And you'll hear some things. Of course, you can pick many of them that I'm going to play tonight. But you'll hear some that you probably have never heard before or you hadn't heard them in a long time. So that's what we try to do for you here. And want to say Happy New Year to my producer, Chris Saxton. He and Mike Manning have gotten up all of the archive. We're pretty up to date right now. So go on 877thebridge.com and pull up the Willie G's archive, Willie G's Wax archive, and you can get 321 shows or so. So anyway, we're going to go start the year off with this song that comes from the year 1971. Written by West Point, Mississippi native Barrett Strong, one of the great R&B writers of our time, co-written by him anyway. Song's number 3 on Billboard, number 6 on the R&B chart in the year 1971. Song was added to the National Recording Registry of the Library of Congress, being culturally historic and aesthetically significant on the Buddha record label. Here's Mr. Bill Withers from 1971, Ain't No Sunshine When She's Gone. Willie G's Wax, 877thebridge.com.

That was Eric Clapton, Ginger Baker, Jack Bruce from the year 1968. Song that made it to number 5 on the Billboard chart and is the number 65 song on Rolling Stone's top 500 group songs of all time. Group considered themselves the cream of the crop. That's why they were called Cream. Sunshine of Your Love from the year 1968. And just before that, we had Wake Up Sunshine, Chicago, off of Chicago 2 LP, the Silver Album, that would be. Peter Cetera and Robert Lamb on the lead vocals there. First song on side 2 of the LP, Chicago 2, written by Robert Lamb. Wake Up Sunshine here on Willie G's Wax. Our next song I'm going to play for you is going to be a little beach cover of a song that Faith Hill recorded a few years ago. One of my favorites that she ever did, and it was redone by Deb Browning and Melissa Small. And I think you'll like this one here, Sunshine and Summertime, Willie G's Wax.

That was one you probably have never heard before and probably won't hear again on the show. Maybe. You never know what's going to pop up. But a group called Eternity's Children, who had a wonderful song called Mrs. Bluebird that we have played many times. The founder of that band is none other than Mississippi native Bruce Blackman, who also started Starbuck. But the group was originally named the Phantoms and originated in Cleveland, Mississippi. As I said, started by Starbuck founder Bruce Blackman and student drummer Roy Whitaker, added guitarist Johnny Walker, Jerry Bounds, Charlie Ross, and had the 1967 hit Mrs. Bluebird. Linda Lawley also sang with them. Mike McLean and Bo Wagner, who played the xylophone, the marimba, on Moonlight Feels Right. This song is number 117 on Billboard for that year. Sunshine Among Us, Eternity's Children for 1968. And right before that, we had the classic from Donovan Leitch from 1966, number one on the Billboard chart out of Scotland, Sunshine Superband, Donovan, from the year 1966. Moving the show right along about sunshine and various things like that, we're going to play this one. Is also a song by Eternity's Children. It's called Sunshine and Flowers here on Willie G's Wax.

off the Poems, Prayers, and Promises LP in 1974. John Denver and the number one song in the country, number 18 for the year, Sunshine on My Shoulders, a song that he wrote and sang in the year 1974. Just before that, we had Gail Garnett and We'll Sing in the Sunshine from the year 1964, number four song on the Billboard chart in the year 1964. Our next song we're going to play for you, we go back to Jonathan Edwards for this one, number four on the Billboard chart out of Richmond, Virginia. Here he is with Sunshine, Willie G's Wax, 877thebridge.com.

That was one of my favorite artists of all time, Leslie Gore, who died way too soon in 2015 at age 68 of lung cancer. But in 1965, that was the number 13 song on the Billboard chart, written by Marvin Hamlisch and Howard Lebbing. Leslie Gore and Sunshine, Lollipops, and Rainbows. And just before that, we had Katrina and the Waves and Walking on Sunshine from the year 1985, number 9 on the Billboard chart. First single for the group, originally written as a ballad, but Katrina decided to change the tempo up, and I think it worked out very well for her. On the Capitol record label, Kimberly Rue wrote that song, Katrina and the Waves, Walking on Sunshine. Our next song we're going to play, we're going to go back to 1969 and the flower power years and days of sunshine, sunshine pop, whatever you want to call it. This group out of Miami, Florida, took this song to number 2 on the Billboard chart. Number 42 for the year is how it finished. It was written by Jack Siegler. Here's a group called Mercy. This is a one-hit wonder, by the way. And Love Can Make You Happy on Willie G's Wax.

That was Paul Revere and the Raiders in a song that features lead singer Mark Lindsay, who wrote the song Cinderella Sunshine from the year 1968. And just before that, we had Paul McCartney in Good Day Sunshine, written by John Lennon and Paul McCartney off the Beatles Revolver LP in 1968. Didn't chart, but actually I decided to pull that one off because it's such a good cut. And Paul McCartney does play that in his concerts even today. Moving right along with the Sunshine song, we're going to go almost a little country here, but this is a fun song to play anyway, and just thought I'd drop this in because it fit the motif for the night, if you will. Here are the Statler Brothers, and Do You Know You're My Sunshine, here on Willie G's Wax, 877thebridge.com.

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